0: 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K246CG, Sioux City, Iowa.
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3: Good morning, Siouxland. KTIV's Kelly Dons here. A 16-year-old is in custody following a weekend stabbing in Norfolk, Nebraska that sent another teen to the hospital. Norfolk police say it happened around 2 a.m. on Sunday in the 100 block of East Klug Avenue. Officers found a 17-year-old with multiple non-life-threatening stab wounds to his back after an altercation broke out. Investigators later arresting a 16-year-old suspect on felony assault and weapon charges. And a triple fatal shooting on Sioux City's north side has claimed the lives of three family members over the weekend. Police were called to 3110 Douglas Street, just blocks from Unity Point Health St. Luke's, around 8:15 Saturday morning after a 911 call came from inside the home. Officers found three adult family members dead from gunshot wounds. Investigators believe one of the deceased was the shooter.
4: I'm meteorologist Adrienne Stammer. Isolated showers and some drizzle can't be ruled out Monday. Highs will stick in the upper 60s to low 70s. Rain chances set to increase Tuesday. More news and weather on KTIV.com, the KTIV weather app, and on News 4 at noon, 5 and 6.

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3: Good afternoon, Siouxland. I'm Al Jones reporting from KTIV. No injuries reported after an apartment fire last evening in Norfolk, Nebraska. It broke out just after 5:30 on North 12th Street. Upon arrival, firefighters found smoke coming from the roof vents of the building. Once they got inside, they were able to quickly find the fire and knock it down. One person in the building at the time escaped unharmed. A cat was rescued from the building, also unharmed. Norfolk and Hadar fire departments remained on the scene, working to conduct salvage and overhaul operations in two apartment units that were damaged.
4: Time for Storm Forecaster Elizabeth Breen here to tell you that it's going to be a dreary day overall. Showers remaining in the area for the overnight hours tonight and into tomorrow as well. Also going to be on the cooler side. Temperature is going to be only into the low 60s for today and then overnight getting down into the low 50s for overnight lows. So chilly fall weather as we start fall at 7:05 p.m. today. That's all for the forecast. If you want more, tune in to KTIV at 5 and 6. Otherwise, go to KTIV.com or download the KTIV First Alert Weather app. Have a great rest of your day.